0: Cause I gotta have faith. Ooh, I gotta have faith. Because I gotta have faith, faith, faith. I gotta have faith, faith, faith.
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2: 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I don't know why I think that's so important. 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I think that's kind of what fashion's all about, is, you know, being an individual and trying not to be like everyone else.

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This time, we rewind to the month of June in the year of 1989. These are your five biggest hits. In fifth place, Madonna.

0: The month is June, the year is 1989, and these are your top five hits. In third place, Buffalo Stance. Here's Nana Cherry.
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The month is June, the year is 1989, and this is the biggest hit this month. If You Don't Know Me By Now by Simply Red. Let's rewind.

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Red Hot Chili Peppers Rewind, and that brings us back to the Rewind Pop Culture Quiz. David Bowie, not his real name. A lot of people don't know that. His real name, David Jones. Why did he change it? There was a guy named Davy Jones who was in a group called the Monkees, and he didn't want people to be confused. Let's rewind.

0: The National Weather Service in State College, Pennsylvania has issued a severe thunderstorm warning for Northern Columbia County in central Pennsylvania, Central Lycoming County in north central Pennsylvania, Northern Mansour County in central Pennsylvania, Northwestern Northumberland County in central Pennsylvania, Sullivan County in north central Pennsylvania, Northeastern Union County in central Pennsylvania, until 10 p.m. At 8:56 p.m., severe thunderstorms were located along a line extending from Buttonwood to Cogan Station to Williamsport to near Elamsport, moving east at 40 miles per hour. Hazard, 70 miles per hour wind gusts and nickel-sized hail. Source, radar indicated. Impact, expect considerable tree damage. Damage is likely to mobile homes, roofs, and outbuildings. Locations impacted include Williamsport, Milton, Montoursville, Muncie, Watsontown, Hughesville, Montgomery, DuBoystown, Light Street, New Columbia, Allenwood, and Jerseytown. Radar has indicated rotation within these severe thunderstorms. Although a tornado is not immediately likely, tornadoes can develop quickly during severe thunderstorms. For those driving on Interstate 80, this includes areas between the Jersey Shore and Berwick Lime Ridge exits, specifically between mile markers 195 and 214, and from mile markers 238 to 240. This includes Interstate 180 from mile markers 1 to 29. These are dangerous storms. To stay safe, immediately move inside a well-built structure and stay away from windows. A tornado watch remains in effect until 10 p.m. for central and north central Pennsylvania. Repeating, a severe thunderstorm warning has been issued until 10 p.m. for the following counties: Columbia, Lycoming, Mansour, Northumberland, Sullivan, and Union.
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5: 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In just a few minutes, we put REM in the artist spotlight. But first, let's rewind with the Goo Goo Dolls.

0: right, it's time for another Rewind Artist Spotlight. And this time it's one of the guys from REM talking about It's the End of the World as We Know It. And he says it was supposed to be a hopeful record. Here's Mike Mills.
1: Michael feels that it's kind of a hopeful record. He was trying to be kind of uplifting and hopeful in his words, but his idea of hopeful and uplifting is not necessarily the same as, you know, anyone else's.

0: R.E.M. Rewinds, and that is the Artist Spotlight. I'm Gary Bryan. Coming up next, the top five British singles of the 80s. Hang on tight.
1: Rewind with Gary Bryan.
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24: Weather. Your AccuWeather forecast. Tonight, expect a few evening showers and a thunderstorm with partly cloudy skies otherwise. The storms may bring flooding downpours and localized damaging wind gusts with a low of 54. Tomorrow will bring a mix of sunshine and clouds, making for pleasant and less humid conditions with a high of 73. Tomorrow night will be mainly clear and cool with a low of 48. Tuesday is set to be mostly sunny and pleasant with a high of 75. Wednesday will feature sunny spells with a chance of a couple of showers and a high of 78. For AccuWeather, I'm meteorologist Jason Caterina. WBCT.
0: Rewind with Gary Bryan. All right, we're about to count down the top five biggest UK singles of the 80s right after we rewind with the Foo Fighters.

right, it's time for another Rewind Custom Top 5 Countdown. And these are the five biggest UK singles of the 80s. In fifth place, Careless Whisper. Here's Wham.

System Countdown is now up to number 2, the second biggest hit of the 80s in the UK. This band was one of the first synth bands to go to number 1 with this song, Don't You Want Me by Human League.

0: Nikki Goes to Hollywood rewinds, and that is the top five UK singles of the 80s. I'm Gary Bryan. Coming up next on the Rewind Pop Culture Quiz, a man named Ignacio Ayala was managing a Mexican restaurant in Juarez when the chef didn't show up. He went in the kitchen and invented a dish that has become a staple. What was it, Brandon Castillo?
1: Oh, gotta be Menudo.
0: That's a group, not a... Wait a minute. It's both. Yes. The real answer is coming up next.
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1: All right, here's your Rewind pop culture quiz. In 1943, a guy named Ignacio Ayala, managing a Mexican restaurant in Juarez, when the chef didn't show up, some customers came in, so he went in the kitchen and invented a dish that has become a staple. What was it? You'll find out after we rewind with Santana.

Santana rewinds, and that brings us back to the pop culture quiz. Ignacio Ayala invented this dish in 1943 at a Mexican restaurant in Juarez. What is it? Ignacio invented nachos. That's why they call them nachos. I thought it's because they weren't your nacho chip. No? All right, let's rewind.

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1: 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Coming up in just a few minutes, the Rewind Artist Spotlight is on the B-52s. After we rewind with the Backstreet Boys.

0: right, it's time for another Rewind Artist Spotlight, and this time it's two members of the B-52s talking about the time they went to Japan and found out how big they really were. Here's Kate Pearson and Fred Schneider.
1: We played a shopping center there once.
2: we played in a shopping mall, and it was general admission, and I looked down while I was singing. You know, we were dancing away and singing, and I looked down, and there was this elderly Japanese man asleep in the front. See, I guess he had shopped too much or something, but it was just funny, you know.
1: And also, over there, they don't clap during the concert. They wait, you know, the song's over, and then you do the next song. There's no clapping in between. So the first time that we dealt with that, we said, oh, my God.
2: Yeah.
1: And then at the end of the show, they clap.

0: 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I'm Gary Bryan. Coming up next, the top five songs all about the man.
1: Rewind with Gary Bryan.
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20: Your AccuWeather forecast. Tonight, expect a few evening showers and a thunderstorm with partly cloudy skies otherwise. The storms may bring flooding downpours and localized damaging wind gusts with a low of 54. Tomorrow will bring a mix of sunshine and clouds, making for pleasant and less humid conditions with a high of 73. Tomorrow night will be mainly clear and cool with a low of 48. Tuesday is set to be mostly sunny and pleasant with a high of 75. Wednesday will feature sunny spells with a chance of a couple of showers and a high of 78. For AccuWeather, I'm meteorologist Jason Caterina.
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0: All right, in just a few minutes, we're going to count down the top five hits about the man. But first, let's rewind with Aha.

right, it's time for another Rewind Top 5 Countdown. And this time, it's five big songs about the man. For example, in fifth place, The Man in Motion. Here's St. Elmo's Fire.

0: Elton John rewinds, and that is our top five countdown. I'm Gary Bryan, along with Brandon Castillo. And here's a sneak preview of the Rewind Pop Culture Quiz coming up next. Which pizza chain promised 30 minutes or less, or it's free? Was it Domino's, Pizza Hut, or Papa John's?
1: Oh, that's Papa John's all the way.
0: You may have to guess again. The answer is coming up next.
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Let's rewind with Paula Abdul.

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0: 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Rewind with Gary Bryan is pre-recorded, but requests are welcome at 844-REWIND-8. That's 844-739-4638.

0: Coast to Coast, it's all request. It's the Telephone Top 5, and this is the coolest request of the week from Phoenix.
1: Hey, I'm Sherry from Phoenix, Arizona, and I'd love to hear Shock the Monkey. Love your show. Bye-bye.

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4: Weather. Your AccuWeather forecast. Tonight, expect a few evening showers and a thunderstorm with partly cloudy skies otherwise. The storms may bring flooding downpours and localized damaging wind gusts with a low of 54. Tomorrow will bring a mix of sunshine and clouds, making for pleasant and less humid conditions with a high of 73. Tomorrow night will be mainly clear and cool with a low of 48. Tuesday is set to be mostly sunny and pleasant with a high of 75. Wednesday will feature sunny spells with a chance of a couple of showers and a high of 78. For AccuWeather, I'm meteorologist Jason Katarina. W-

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4: Valley Weather. Your AccuWeather forecast. Tonight, expect a few evening showers and a thunderstorm with partly cloudy skies otherwise. The storms may bring flooding downpours and localized damaging wind gusts with a low of 54. Tomorrow will bring a mix of sunshine and clouds, making for pleasant and less humid conditions with a high of 73. Tomorrow night will be mainly clear and cool with a low of 48. Tuesday is set to be mostly sunny and pleasant with a high of 75. Wednesday will feature sunny spells with a chance of a couple of showers and a high of 78. For AccuWeather, I'm meteorologist Jason Caterina.
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5: Your AccuWeather forecast. Tonight, expect a few evening showers and a thunderstorm with partly cloudy skies otherwise. The storms may bring flooding downpours and localized damaging wind gusts with a low of 54. Tomorrow will bring a mix of sunshine and clouds, making for pleasant and less humid conditions with a high of 73. Tomorrow night will be mainly clear and cool with a low of 48. Tuesday is set to be mostly sunny and pleasant with a high of 75. Wednesday will feature sunny spells with a chance of a couple of showers and a high of 78. For AccuWeather, I'm meteorologist Jason Caterina.
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8: Weather. Your AccuWeather forecast. Tonight, expect a few evening showers and a thunderstorm with partly cloudy skies otherwise. The storms may bring flooding downpours and localized damaging wind gusts with a low of 54. Tomorrow will bring a mix of sunshine and clouds, making for pleasant and less humid conditions with a high of 73. Tomorrow night will be mainly clear and cool with a low of 48. Tuesday is set to be mostly sunny and pleasant with a high of 75. Wednesday will feature sunny spells with a chance of a couple of showers and a high of 78. For AccuWeather, I'm meteorologist Jason Catarina. WBZ.

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7: Your AccuWeather forecast. Tonight, expect a few evening showers and a thunderstorm with partly cloudy skies otherwise. The storms may bring flooding downpours and localized damaging wind gusts with a low of 54. Tomorrow will bring a mix of sunshine and clouds, making for pleasant and less humid conditions with a high of 73. Tomorrow night will be mainly clear and cool with a low of 48. Tuesday is set to be mostly sunny and pleasant with a high of 75. Wednesday will feature sunny spells with a chance of a couple of showers and a high of 78. For AccuWeather, I'm meteorologist Jason Caterina.

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Classic Hits 93.3 and a good Monday morning. Jake here and welcome back from the weekend. Hope you had a great couple of days, but now it's time to shake off that weekend and get back at it. Coming up this morning at 5:35, I've got your What's Happening rundown with local events, and later this hour, a surprising Monopoly statistic. Just how many people have never played the game? The answer might land you in jail. Do not pass go. Do not collect $200. 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

0: Classic Hits 93.3, 20 minutes after 5. Good morning and welcome to Monday. Jake here, and I hope your weekend treated you well. What a weekend it was. The William Sports Soapbox Derby going on, the Strawberry Festival at Trinity Episcopal Pro Cathedral, the art show at Wave. I mean, there was just so much happening this weekend, and for the most part, good weather for it. Now the coffee's brewing, the work week is calling, and we are ready to get your day rolling with the greatest hits. We've got partly cloudy skies and 59. Going to be a sunny day today. A breezy, cooler day with an afternoon high of around 70. Coming up at 5:35, I'll have what's happening, the rundown with local events and activities from around the area. Later this hour, I've got a surprising statistic involving Monopoly. Just how many Americans have never played that classic board game? The answer might be smaller than you think. After 6, Freddie Hammer joins us with the local news that matters to you. Then at 7:25, you can test your music knowledge and win with the lyrical lesson. 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It's all on the way this morning. Thank you for starting your day with Classic Hits 93.3.
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5: Weather. Your AccuWeather forecast. Tonight, expect a few evening showers and a thunderstorm with partly cloudy skies otherwise. The storms may bring flooding downpours and localized damaging wind gusts with a low of 54. Tomorrow will bring a mix of sunshine and clouds, making for pleasant and less humid conditions with a high of 73. Tomorrow night will be mainly clear and cool with a low of 48. Tuesday is set to be mostly sunny and pleasant with a high of 75. Wednesday will feature sunny spells with a chance of a couple of showers and a high of 78. For AccuWeather, I'm meteorologist Jason Caterina.
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the greatest hits all the time. Classic hits, 93.3. And hey, if you have been craving a little taste of nostalgia, McDonald's has some sweet news to help celebrate America's 250th birthday. They're bringing back the classic hot apple pie starting on June 22nd. You know the one. Crispy on the outside, warm apple goodness on the inside, and just hot enough to make you juggle it from hand to hand while you're in the car. America's birthday and apple pie sounds like a perfect match to me.

0: right, well, before we get to what's happening, got some traffic issues to talk about at 534. We've got cloudy skies, about 58 degrees. We've got a number of roads closed or down to single lane due to downed trees or utilities this morning, and they include Spook Hollow Road between Martins Road and West Lyon Road in Woodward Township. Also, Spook Hollow Road between Route 220 and Piatt Township, along with West Lyon Road and Woodward Township, and West Lyon Road between Devil's Elbow Road, and Spook Hollow Road. Again, Woodward Township for downed trees and utilities. So if that is a route that you would be traveling here early this morning, may want to find yourself an alternate route. They did not specify whether those roads are completely closed or down to single lane traffic. Now to what's happening. The Korean War Veterans Association is looking for volunteers to help honor our nation's heroes by participating in military funeral ceremonies for veterans. If you're currently serving in the military or you were honorably discharged, you're invited to get involved. Uniforms are provided with the exception of the pants and shoes. Volunteers are needed for several roles, including the rifle squad. For more information or to volunteer, reach out to Ed March at 570-419-9934. And you're invited to take part in the 55th annual Tide Otten Race and Ruck March. That's happening on Saturday, June 27th from 7 a.m. until 10 a.m. in Jersey Shore. You can choose from a 5K run or walk, a 10K run, or the free Ruck March, all while supporting the Jersey Shore branch of the YMCA in their annual campaign. 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The Ruck March also continues its tradition of honoring veterans while raising awareness for PTSD and suicide prevention. For registration information, race details, and a complete schedule, visit runsignup.com and search for the Tide Otten Race. 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The sale will be held June 18th and 19th from 8 a.m. until 2 p.m. and the 20th from 8 a.m. until noon. 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

0: 7, partly cloudy and 59. Ever notice that Monopoly is the one game that can turn a family game night into a real estate war? A new survey found that just 5% of Americans have never played Monopoly. Only 5%. Of course, they ask how many people have actually finished a game before somebody flipped the board and stormed out of the room. Now, more than half of us say we've played Monopoly many times, and overall, Americans still love board games. About two-thirds say they either love or like playing them. The younger crowd, they're branching out with newer games like Ticket to Ride, Catan, Azul, and Wingspan, while older generations, well, we kind of stick with the classics like Scrabble and Yahtzee. And here's where it gets kind of interesting. 13% of people say winning is very important when they play board games, with younger adults being the most competitive. Another 31% say winning is somewhat important, so be honest. Are you the fun, easygoing player, or are you the person buying every railroad, charging your family rent, and refusing to end the game until you're declared boardwalk champion? It's time for Water Cooler Audio, the hottest trending sound bites on the planet. The stuff you just may be talking about at the water cooler today.
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3: New York Knicks superfan Tracy Morgan reacts to his team winning their first NBA title in 53 years.
4: 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For everybody we lost in 9/11 and COVID, this is for them. And we champions. We number one. Nobody can ever say nothing. We champions. We number one.
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Wednesday morning and welcome back from the weekend. Jake in with you, and thanks for making Classic Hits 93.3 a part of your morning. Hope you had a great couple of days off, but now it's time to get the work week rolling. 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

0: Classic Hits 93.3 at 6 minutes after 6 o'clock. We've got, we'll say, partly cloudy skies and 59 as we kick off another work week. Going to be a beautiful day today. Sunshine, breezy, and cooler with an afternoon high reaching 70 as we welcome Freddie Hammer into the studio. Good morning, Freddie.
1: Good morning, Jake.
0: How you doing?
1: I'm all right. How about you?
0: I'm doing okay. How was your weekend? Boy, there was a lot going on around the Susquehanna Valley this weekend.
1: There sure was. Lots of things going on, but I stayed home. I cooked. My son had a back pain issue, so definitely taking care of him, so that was what I did.
0: Yeah, I know our sister station, WILQ, had their big Q Camper giveaway. Beautiful weather for that. The Williamsport Crosscutters had that homestand for the international games.
1: Yeah, they did great.
0: There was the Strawberry Festival Trinity Episcopal Pro Cathedral, along with the arts show at Ways Garden, and of course, the Soapbox Derby.
1: Oh my gosh.
0: Yeah, there was a lot happening.
1: Good to see our
0: just
1: back
0: right
1: there
0: here in Williamsport.
1: Yes, and they're coming around all the other cities as well.
0: Yeah, so lots going on around the Susquehanna Valley. You can always check out what events are happening by visiting our website, WBZD.com. Just click on the event calendar. But right now, Freddie, what do you got coming up for us in news?
1: Well, Jake, severe weather swept through the area last night with some tornado warnings, as well as unemployment filings are increasing in Pennsylvania. We'll check that, plus WBZD Sports coming up after Fox News.
2: News. I'm Ted Linder. The United States and Iran have reached an agreement to end the conflict. Fox's Trey Yanks.
3: The Strait of Hormuz is open once again. Those vessels that are trapped in the Persian Gulf will be able to export that crude oil from these Gulf countries. The naval blockade lifted on Iranian ports.
2: Full details of the deal not yet released. A signing is set for this Friday in Switzerland. President Trump on his way to France to attend the three-day 52nd annual G7 summit. His attendance coming a day after the president announced the peace deal with Iran.
4: Iran and Ukraine are expected to dominate discussion at this meeting of seven wealthy democracies. France has invited Saudi Arabia, the United Arab Emirates, and Qatar, all directly harmed by the Middle East conflict.
2: Fox's Jonathan Savage and the Carolina Hurricanes have captured the Stanley Cup as they defeated the Vegas Golden Knights in Vegas 3-0. They win the series 4-2. 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
1: Good morning, I'm Freddie Hammer with this 93.3 WBZD news update. A violent line of thunderstorms kept emergency crews busy across Lycoming County Sunday night, bringing down trees and live wires, forcing several road closures. Jersey Shore and nearby communities appeared to take the hardest hit, with multiple reports of impassable roads. The National Weather Service also issued a tornado warning for central Lycoming and Sullivan counties just before 9 p.m. after radar showed rotation near Loyalsockville. There were no immediate reports of injuries, and officials have not confirmed whether a tornado has touched down. A Williamsport man is headed to county court after police say he forced his way past security at the Lycoming County building. Investigators say 47-year-old Michael Jamar Diggs got onto an elevator, stopped at several floors, then ran out onto Pine Street before officers caught him. Diggs is charged with criminal trespass, harassment, and evading arrest. His $15,000 bail remains in place, and he's due back in court July 7th. Muncie Township may reappoint Williamsport attorney Joseph Orso III as its solicitor. According to NorthCentralPA.com, Orso had resigned earlier this year after disagreements with township officials, but told a judge he expects the board to vote on bringing him back at Tuesday night's meeting. Because that vote has not happened yet, Judge Eric Linhart delayed a request from former solicitor Zachary Dugan to formally withdraw from the case. Residents are also expected to discuss the proposed data center tomorrow at 7 p.m. And the number of first-time filings for unemployment are increasing across Pennsylvania. That's according to the U.S. Department of Labor, which says for the week ending June 6th, there were over 14,000 first-time filings in the state, more than 5,000 more filings than the week before. Nationally, the number of initial filings increased compared to the week prior. And checking WBZD Sports, in NASCAR, Denny Hamlin picked up another milestone win at Pocono Raceway, taking the checkered flag for his third straight NASCAR Cup Series victory, coming nearly 20 years after his first Cup win, also at Pocono. Tyler Reddick was second, William Byron third, John Hunter Nemechek was fourth, and Kyle Larson rounded out the top five. Valley
5: weather. Hi, I'm Storm Tracker 16 meteorologist Allie Gallo with your WBZD Valley Weather Update. Behind the cold front that brought a line of severe thunderstorms last night, it'll be a much cooler day today, but it will be calm and quiet with a good amount of sunshine. Highs will only get to near 70, and it will be a bit breezy. Then we're down into the 40s tonight. Near 48 is our low. Tomorrow is sunny and warmer with highs near 76. We're back close to 80 with some of the week. Some shower and storm chances Wednesday and Thursday, but Friday looks dry.
0: All right, Allie, thank you so much. It is 11 minutes after 6 o'clock. We've got partly cloudy skies and 59, and travel back in time at Dino Days at Clyde Peeling's Reptiland, happening This Friday through Sunday, meet real paleontologists, touch fossils, explore the exciting animatronic dinosaur exhibit, and snap a photo with Victor the Velociraptor. 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

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The afterworld. A world of never-ending happiness. 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

Your home for the 80s and classic hits, 93.3. Remember when everyone was told to slap on sunscreen and stay out of tanning beds? Well, some Gen Zers apparently missed that memo. There's a new TikTok trend called tan maxing, and it has people chasing the darkest tan possible by tracking UV levels and spending more time in the sun. And of course, health experts are waving the red flag, saying it's basically the tanning craze of the past, just with a social media filter now.

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10: It is game time. We're getting down to brass tacks. Good morning, Classic. It's 93.3 at 23 minutes after 6 o'clock. Cloudy and 58. On this Monday, June 15th, day 166, 199 left in the year. Today, National Man Day. It's National Lobster Day. Ooh, I do like lobster. National Photography Day, Prune Day, and National Kiss a Wookiee Day. I don't know of any Wookiees around, but nonetheless, six more days until Father's Day and 19 until the 4th of July. Powerball worth $269 million tonight, and nobody picked up that Mega Millions jackpot on Friday, so that climbs to $430 million. Good luck.
11: And now we open the book on this date in history.
10: All right, we go back to the year 1215. Britain's King John signed the Magna Carta, the first charter of English freedoms and one of the most important documents in the history of political and human liberty. Then in 1752, Ben Franklin proves lightning and electricity are related while flying a kite with a key attached during a thunderstorm. In 1775, the Second Continental Congress voted unanimously to appoint George Washington Commander-in-Chief of the Continental Army. Baltimore dairyman Jacob Fussell set up the first ice cream factory on this date in 1851. In 1916, the Boy Scouts of America were incorporated by a bill signed by President Wilson. J. Edgar Hoover became head of the FBI on this date in 1924. Then Vice President Dan Quayle, relying on an incorrect flashcard, tells a Trenton, New Jersey elementary school student that potato is spelled P-O-T-A-T-O-E. That happened on this date in 1992. In 1995, at the O.J. Simpson murder trial, Simpson struggled to put on a pair of gloves that, of course, prosecutors said were worn the night Nicole Brown Simpson and Ronald Goldman were murdered. If the gloves don't fit, you must acquit. Ella Fitzgerald, the First Lady of Song, died in Beverly Hills, California at the age of 78 on this date in 1996. In 2008, Lionel Richie was given a TV Land Icon Award by the cable network. And finally, in 2014, American Top 40 host and the voice of Shaggy on Scooby-Doo, keep your feet on the ground and keep reaching for the stars, Casey Kasem died at the age of 82.
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Classic Hits 93.3, and the Crosscutters have the night off, but they're back in action tomorrow night at Journey Bank Ballpark, historic Bowman Field, kicking off a three-game homestand against the Mahoning Valley Scrappers. 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

0: 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It's the debut of the Ted Bennett Show. Ted's no stranger to the world of classic hits, of course, and he'll be serving up all your favorite songs with plenty of fun facts, stories, and entertainment to keep you company all evening long. So when that sun goes down tonight, make sure the radio stays on. Ted Bennett takes over tonight, 7 until midnight on 93.3. We've got clearing skies. We're at 59, and we're looking for sunshine today. A breezy, cooler day with a high 70.
1: Good morning. I'm Freddie Hammer with this 93.3 WBZD news update. President Trump says an agreement has been struck with Iran, marking a significant development in ongoing diplomatic efforts. A former employee of Magic Rent-to-Own in Lewisburg is facing felony charges after state police say he secretly recorded co-workers. Investigators say 44-year-old William Francis Mitch of Montandon recorded employees without their consent and later sent one audio clip to the company's CEO. According to the Daily Item, Mitch told officers he made the recordings because he disagreed with how co-workers spoke to customers. He faces four felony charges, including illegal interception of communications. A new Berlin man is facing felony firearms charges after a traffic stop in Middleburg. Police say 31-year-old Matthew Scott Venata was pulled over for an expired tag, and officers found several guns in the vehicle, including loaded rifles and a loaded shotgun. Investigators say Venata had prior drug convictions and was not allowed to possess firearms. He faces 13 charges, with bail set at $15,000 unsecured. The Williamsport Bureau of Police is launching a new juvenile intervention and prevention initiative this summer. Instead of returning to regular patrols, school resource officers will focus on working with at-risk youth, coordinating community service, and connecting with families. The move comes as city leaders grapple with rising juvenile crime. Police say enforcement remains part of the strategy, but the goal is to intervene early and prevent problems before they escalate. And changes could be coming to Lycoming County's recycling program as officials look to cut major financial losses. Commissioners say the county landfill is losing about $100,000 a month on recycling, but they do not plan to end the service. One option would remove glass from single-stream recycling and instead have residents use separate drop-off sites. County leaders are also weighing fees for businesses like bars and restaurants that recycle large amounts of glass. A decision could come in the next 2 weeks. And checking WBZD Sports, in the NHL from yesterday, the Carolina Hurricanes won the Stanley Cup last night, shutting out the Vegas Golden Knights 3-0, winning their series 4-2. And in Major League Baseball Draft League, the Williamsport Crosscutters defeated Mexico 9-2. With that win, they completed a three-game sweep over Team Mexico. Cutters stay at home for Game 1 tomorrow against the Mahoning Valley Scrappers, 6:35 p.m. first pitch. Valley
2: weather. Hi, I'm StormTracker 16 meteorologist Allie Gallo with your WBZD Valley Weather Update. Behind the cold front that brought a line of severe thunderstorms last night, it'll be a much cooler day today, but it will be calm and quiet with a good amount of sunshine. Highs will only get to near 70, and it will be a bit breezy. Then we're down into the 40s tonight. Near 48 is our low. Tomorrow is sunny and warmer with highs near 76. We're back close to 80 the quits of the week. Some shower and storm chances Wednesday and Thursday, but Friday looks dry.
0: All right, Allie, thank you. It is 640. We've got partly sunny skies and 57, the Eugene Graffius American Legion Post 104 in Montoursville, inviting you to a chicken dinner fundraiser happening on Saturday. It'll begin at noon and continue until sold out for just $15 a plate. And enjoy a delicious meal featuring half chicken, salt potatoes, baked beans, and a roll. Only 400 tickets will be available, so be sure to get yours early. And tickets can be purchased at the Legion Bar, the Eugene Graffius American Legion Post 104, 1312 Broad Street in Montoursville. What's happening around town starts right here. Classic Hits 93.3. Hey, John. John, yeah, your house looks great, man.
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0: 6:33 and 6:51. You know how you wake up one morning and suddenly make noises every time you have to stand up? Well, science may have figured out when that process officially begins. You may not like it. Researchers in Sweden followed more than 400 people for nearly 50 years, and they found that around age 35, our strength and fitness start to slow decline. Not overnight, thankfully. It's more like your body's way of gradually lowering the volume instead of pulling the plug on yourself. The study found strength and fitness levels drop anywhere from 30 to nearly 50% between the teenage years and your early 60s. And ladies may see muscle power start slipping a little earlier due to hormonal changes. Now, for the good news, exercise is basically the cheat code. So people who stayed active or even started exercising later in life, they slowed the decline and actually improved their fitness level. So if you're over 35 and wondering whether that walk, bike ride, or trip to the gym is worth it, well, the answer is yes. Your future self is going to thank you, especially the next time you have to carry groceries, mow the lawn, or, you know, get up off the floor without making that weird ugh sound, which I tend to make a lot. Allie Gallo's got our Storm Tracker 16 belly weather details. Allie.
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0: CD Valley Weather Update. Behind the cold front that brought a line of severe thunderstorms last night, it'll be a much cooler day today, but it will be calm and quiet with a good amount of sunshine. Highs will only get to near 70, and it will be a bit breezy. Then we're down into the 40s tonight. Near 48 is our low. Tomorrow is sunny and warmer with highs near 76. We're back close to 80 the second half of the week with some shower and storm chances Wednesday and Thursday, but Friday looks dry.
1: Allie, thank you so much. We do have a little bit of a breeze here under, I'm going to say, partly sunny skies. We've got 59. Our high temp yesterday was 79. The low going to be 60. The wind's out of the west-northwest at about 9 miles per hour. Just a 6% probability of precipitation today. Sunset going to be at 8:44. It is 6:53. Good morning, Monday, June 15th.
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0: 7 o'clock, Classic Hits, 93.3. We've got sunshine and 59. Going to be a sunny day today. Breezy, cooler, comfortable day with an afternoon high reaching around 70. And Freddie, what do you got coming up for us in the news?
1: Well, Jake, there was severe weather that swept through the area last night with reports of tornadoes, as well as unemployment filings are increasing in Pennsylvania. We'll check that. Plus WBZD Sports coming up after Fox News.
2: Fox News, I'm Deborah Valentine. President Trump has departed the White House and is on his way to France for the three-day G7 summit.
3: Diplomats have told Reuters that one focus will be crisis management. President Trump has been frustrated by what he sees as a lack of European help with Iran.
2: Fox's Jonathan Savage reporting the summit ahead of Friday's planned signing of a peace agreement between the U.S. and Iran in Geneva, Switzerland. Kentucky Senator Mitch McConnell was hospitalized Sunday. However, very little information is being revealed about it.
4: A spokesman for Senator McConnell would only say he's receiving excellent medical care, but that's about all. McConnell has had plenty of health issues in recent years. A few months ago, he was hospitalized for 8 days after experiencing flu-like symptoms.
2: Fox's Jill Nato reporting from Washington. 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
1: 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A violent line of thunderstorms kept emergency crews busy across Lycoming County Sunday night, bringing down trees and live wires and forcing several road closures. Jersey Shore and nearby communities appeared to take the hardest hit, with multiple reports of impassable roads. The National Weather Service also issued a tornado warning for central Lycoming and Sullivan counties before 9 p.m. after radar showed rotation near Loyalsockville. There were no immediate reports of injuries, and officials have not yet confirmed whether a tornado had touched down. A Williamsport man is headed to county court after police say he forced his way past security at the Lycoming County building. Investigators say 47-year-old Michael Jamar Diggs got into an elevator, stopped at several floors, then ran out onto Pine Street before officers caught him. Diggs is charged with criminal trespass, harassment, and evading arrest. His $15,000 bail remains in place, and he's due back in court July 7th. Muncie Township may reappoint Williamsport attorney Joseph Orso III as its solicitor. According to NorthCentralPA.com, Orso had resigned earlier this year after disagreements with township officials, but told a judge he expects the board to vote on bringing him back at Tuesday night's meeting. Because that vote has not happened yet, Judge Eric Linhart delayed a request from former solicitor Zachary Dugan to formally withdraw from the case. Residents are also expected to discuss the proposed data center. That's at 7 p.m. tomorrow. The number of first-time filings for unemployment are increasing across Pennsylvania. That's according to the U.S. Department of Labor, which says for the week ending June 6th, there were over 14,000 first-time filings in the state, which is more than 5,000 more filings than the week prior. Nationally, the number of initial filings increased compared to the week prior. And checking WBZD Sports, in Major League Baseball, it was Marlins over Pirates 4-2, Padres beat the Orioles 5-2, Nationals over Mariners 10-1, Yankees over Blue Jays 8-3, Mets beat the Braves 8-1, and Brewers defeated the Phillies 4-0. Major League Baseball tonight, Marlins and Phillies play at 6:40 p.m. on MLB.TV. Valley
5: Weather. Hi, I'm StormTracker 16 meteorologist Allie Gallo with your WBZD Valley Weather Update. Behind the cold front that brought a line of severe thunderstorms last night, it'll be a much cooler day today, but it will be calm and quiet with a good amount of sunshine. Highs will only get to near 70, and it will be a bit breezy. Then we're down into the 40s tonight. Near 48 is our low. Tomorrow is sunny and warmer with highs near 76. We're back close to 80 the second half of the week with some shower and storm chances Wednesday and Thursday, but Friday looks dry.
0: Allie, thank you. 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The Jersey Shore Historical Society invites you to attend What a Mess on Sunday, June 28th at 2 p.m. This fascinating program will explore the man-made and natural disasters that have shaped the history of Jersey Shore through the years. The event will be held at the Jersey Shore Presbyterian Church, the church with the clock tower, located at 235 South Main Street in Jersey Shore. Entrance and parking are available at the rear of the church, and light refreshments will be served. For more information, you can call 570-398-1973. 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

0: 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Beautiful start to the day here. We've got sunshine and blue skies, and we are at 60.
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0: All right, I'm going to give you some lyrics to a song, and if you can tell me the name of the song, you're going to be a winner. 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
0: 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Actually, no winner this morning. Had a couple of guesses, got the band name right, and one that's, well, totally blanked on the song title. The answer I was looking for, of course, is The Look by Roxette from their 1989 album Look Sharp. So no winner this morning with the lyrical lesson. I'll hold that prize package over until tomorrow. 26 minutes after 7 o'clock, blue sky, sunshine, and 60.

All the classics, one station, 93.3. 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
2: Good morning. I'm Freddie Hammer with this 93.3 WBZD News Update. President Trump is left for France for the G7 summit today. He'll hold talks with French President Emmanuel Macron and participate in a working dinner with G7 leaders. A former employee of Magic Rent-to-Own in Lewisburg is facing felony charges after state police say he secretly recorded coworkers. Investigators say 44-year-old William Francis Mitch of Montandon recorded employees without their consent and later sent one audio clip to the company's CEO. According to the Daily Item, Mitch told police he made recordings because he disagreed with how coworkers spoke to customers. He faces four felony charges, including illegal interception of communications. A New Berlin man is facing felony firearms charges after a traffic stop in Middleburg. Police say 31-year-old Matthew Scott Venata was pulled over for an expired tag, and officers found several guns in the vehicle, including loaded rifles and a loaded shotgun. Investigators say Venata had prior drug convictions and was not allowed to possess firearms. He faces 13 charges with bail set at $15,000 unsecured. The Williamsport Bureau of Police is launching a new juvenile intervention and prevention initiative this summer. Instead of returning to regular patrols, school resource officers will focus on working with at-risk youth, coordinating community service, and connecting with families. The move comes as city leaders grapple with rising juvenile crime. Police say enforcement remains part of the strategy, but the goal is to intervene early and prevent problems before they escalate. And changes could be coming to Lycoming County's recycling program as officials look to cut major financial losses. Commissioners say the county landfill is losing about $100,000 a month on recycling, but they do not plan to end the service. One option would remove glass from single-stream recycling and instead have residents use separate drop-off sites. County leaders are also weighing fees for businesses like bars and restaurants that recycle large amounts of glass. A decision could come in the next 2 weeks. And checking WBZD Sports, in NASCAR, Denny Hamlin picked up another milestone win at Pocono Raceway, taking the checkered flag for his third straight NASCAR Cup Series victory. A victory comes nearly 20 years after Hamlin's first Cup win, also at Pocono. Tyler Reddick was second, William Byron was third, John Hunter Nemechek fourth, and Kyle Larson rounded out the top five. Valley
3: weather. Hi, I'm StormTracker 16 meteorologist Allie Gallo with your WBZD Valley Weather Update. Behind the cold front that brought a line of severe thunderstorms last night, it'll be a much cooler day today, but it will be calm and quiet with a good amount of sunshine. Highs will only get to near 70, and it will be a bit breezy. Then we're down into the 40s tonight. Near 48 is our low. Tomorrow is sunny and warmer with highs near 76. We're back close to 80 the second half of the week with some shower and storm chances Wednesday and Thursday, but Friday looks dry.
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home for the 80s and classic hits, 93.3. And think your morning drink is doing more than just waking you up? New research says one popular beverage may help your heart, your brain, and even help you age a little more gracefully. I'll tell you what scientists discovered coming up next. You're a

90s and classic hits, 93.3 at 746. You know that cup of tea sitting on your kitchen counter? Well, it may be pulling double duty. Researchers at China's Tea Research Institute, that's a real thing, reviewed a mountain of studies and found that regular tea drinkers may lower their risk of heart disease, obesity, diabetes, and even some types of cancer. Now, green tea scored especially well, helping reduce blood pressure and improve cholesterol levels. The study also found tea drinkers showed less cognitive decline as they got older and were better at maintaining muscle mass. Scientists say the secret is found in compounds called catechins, which have anti-inflammatory and antimicrobial benefits. In other words, tea may be one of the hardest working drinks in your refrigerator. Now, before you go run out and grab that giant bubble tea, there's the catch. Researchers say many bottled and bubble teas, they're just loaded with sweeteners, preservatives, and other additives that will cancel out some of the actual health benefits of tea. So pouring a

0: going to be a sunny day today, breezy, cooler, a nice day, comfortable day. High 70, clear and chilly tonight with a low 48. Sunshine tomorrow, nice and a high reaching 76. At 7:48, we've got mainly sunny skies and 61.
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You know what time it is. It's time for Jake's Fast Fact. You ever have a bright idea? Well, Ben Franklin took that a little too literally. It was on this date in 1752 that he helped prove that lightning and electricity were connected. Now, contrary to popular belief, he didn't actually get struck by lightning. During a thunderstorm, he did fly a kite with a metal key attached, and when sparks jumped from the key, it showed that storm clouds carried electrical energy. The experiment, of course, helped unlock our understanding of electricity and paved the way for everything from light bulbs to our smartphones of today. Not bad for a guy flying a kite in the rain.

0: Classic Hits 93.3 with Boz Skaggs and that Lido Shuffle at 7 minutes after 8 o'clock, sunshine and 61. Freddie, what do you got coming up for us in the news?
1: Well, Jake, severe weather swept through the area last night with reported with rumors of reported touchdowns for tornadoes, as well as unemployment filings are increasing in Pennsylvania. We'll check that, plus WBZD Sports coming up after Fox News.
2: News. I'm CJ Papa. President Trump of Truth Social posting about the peace agreement with Iran. This great deal will bring peace and security to the whole region. But it didn't come without some tense moments, as Fox's Trey Inks from Tel Aviv explains.
3: Before the deal was signed, it was nearly derailed. The Israelis targeted Hezbollah with strikes in the Lebanese capital of Beirut. Iranian officials immediately vowed to respond with missile fire toward Israel.
2: Vice President J.D. 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
4: They assured us that they were not going to respond to the Israelis, and they were going to sign this agreement and get to peace.
2: Signing ceremony set for Friday in Switzerland. Oil prices down big this morning. President Trump is traveling to the massive three-day G7 summit that takes place in France. 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
1: Good morning, I'm Freddie Hammer with this 93.3 WBZD News Update. A violent line of thunderstorms kept emergency crews busy across Lycoming County Sunday night, bringing down trees and live wires and forcing several road closures. Jersey Shore and nearby communities appeared to take the hardest hit, with multiple reports of impassable roads. The National Weather Service also issued a tornado warning for central Lycoming and Sullivan counties just before 9 p.m. after radar showed rotation near Loyalsockville. There were no immediate reports of any injuries, but officials have not confirmed whether a tornado touched down. A Williamsport man is headed to county court after police say he forced his way past security at the Lycoming County building. Investigators say 47-year-old Michael Jamar Diggs got onto an elevator, stopped at several floors, then ran out onto Pine Street before officers caught him. Diggs is charged with criminal trespass, harassment, and evading arrest. His $15,000 bail remains in place, and he's due back in court on July 7th. Muncie Township may reappoint Williamsport attorney Joseph Orso III as its solicitor. According to NorthCentralPA.com, Orso had resigned earlier this year after disagreements with township officials, but told a judge he expects the board to vote on bringing him back at Tuesday night's meeting. Because that vote has not happened yet, Judge Eric Linhart delayed a request from former solicitor Zachary Dugan to formally withdraw from the case. Residents are also expected to discuss the proposed data center at 7 p.m. tomorrow. And the number of first-time filings for unemployment are increasing across Pennsylvania. That's according to the U.S. Department of Labor, which says for the week ending June 6th, there were over 14,000 first-time filings in the state, which is more than 5,000 more filings than the week before. Nationally, the number of initial filings increased compared to the week prior. And checking WBZD Sports, in Major League Baseball Draft League, Williamsport Cross Cutters over Mexico 9-2. With that win, the Cutters completed a three-game sweep over Team Mexico. Cutters now stay at home for Game 1 tomorrow against the Mahoning Valley Scrappers, 6:35 p.m. first pitch. Valley
6: weather. Hi, I'm Storm Tracker 16 meteorologist Allie Gallo with your WBZD Valley Weather Update. Behind the cold front that brought a line of severe thunderstorms last night, it'll be a much cooler day today, but it will be calm and quiet with a good amount of sunshine. Highs will only get to near 70, and it will be a bit breezy. Then we're down into the 40s tonight. Near 48 is our low. Tomorrow is sunny and warmer with highs near 76. We're back close to 80 the second half of the week with some shower and storm chances Wednesday and Thursday, but Friday looks dry.
0: Allie, thank you so much. 11 minutes after 8 o'clock, sunshine and 61, a Steven Spielberg movie is making box office history. A music legend's biopic just broke a major record, and Rod Stewart has some fans asking questions after a concert cancellation. I've got all the details in your entertainment update coming up at 8:25.
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one for you. Pete Townshend's Let My Love Open the Door was actually written as a message of hope and encouragement. Not a typical love song. He said that the love in the lyrics isn't necessarily romantic love, but a deeper spiritual kind of love that helps people through tough times. Either way, it became his biggest solo hit in the U.S. and still sounds great today on Classic Hits 93.3.

0: Classic Hits 93.3, 20 minutes after 8 o'clock, sunshine and 62. Going to be a really nice day today. Sunshine, breezy, and cooler with an afternoon high of around 70.
1: Lights, cameras, action!
0: Steven Spielberg has another blockbuster on his hands. His new alien conspiracy thriller, Disclosure Day, blasted into theaters with nearly 93 million worldwide, including 44 million here in the U.S. The film stars Emily Blunt and Josh O'Connor as a meteorologist and cybersecurity expert uncovering a government UFO cover-up. The opening marks Spielberg's biggest domestic debut ever for an original movie. Meanwhile, Obsession continues its impressive run at the box office. The film pulled in another $19 million in its fifth weekend and dropped just 25% from the previous week, showing serious staying power with audiences. And there's a new King of Music biopics. Michael, starring Jafar Jackson as his uncle Michael, has officially become the highest-grossing music biopic of all time. The film has earned more than $911 million worldwide, edging past Bohemian Rhapsody and setting a new record for the genre. In television news, Ronnie Schell, best known as Private Duke Slater on Gomer Pyle, USMC, has passed away at the age of 94. Schell appeared in 92 episodes of the classic sitcom and was also seen in popular shows including Happy Days, Mork and Mindy, Charlie's Angels, and The Golden Girls. And finally, Rod Stewart is facing criticism from fans long after he was spotted at a World Cup match in Boston just hours after canceling a California concert due to laryngitis. Stewart said he's feeling better following treatment, but his voice wasn't ready for the stage. The singer later attended the match with his sons and was seen celebrating Scotland's victory. And that is your entertainment update, brought to you by Paul Hamus Litho.
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0: 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It is 8:33, and we have got a beautiful start to the work week. A lot of sunshine and blue sky out there, just a few wispy clouds. We're at 63. It will be a sunny day today, a breezy, cooler day, comfortable with an afternoon high reaching 70. 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
2: 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A former employee of Magic Rent-A-Own in Lewisburg is facing felony charges after state police say he secretly recorded coworkers. Investigators say 44-year-old William Francis Mitch of Montandon recorded employees without their consent and later sent one audio clip to the company's CEO. According to the Daily Item, Mitch told police he made the recordings because he disagreed with how coworkers spoke to customers. He faces four felony charges, including illegal interception of communications. A New Berlin man is facing felony firearms charges after a traffic stop in Middleburg. Police say 31-year-old Matthew Scott Venata was pulled over for an expired tag, and officers found several guns in the vehicle, including loaded rifles and a loaded shotgun. Investigators say Venata had prior drug convictions and was not allowed to possess firearms. He faces 13 charges, with bail set at $15,000 unsecured. The Williamsport Bureau of Police is launching a new juvenile intervention and prevention initiative this summer. Instead of returning to regular patrols, school resource officers will focus on working with at-risk youth, coordinating community service, and connecting with families. The move comes as city leaders grapple with rising juvenile crime. Police say enforcement remains part of the strategy, but the goal is to intervene early and prevent problems before they escalate. And changes could be coming to Lycoming County's recycling program as officials look to cut major financial losses. Commissioners say the county landfill is losing about $100,000 a month on recycling, but they do not plan to end the service. One option would remove glass from single-stream recycling and instead have residents use separate drop-off sites. County leaders are also weighing fees for businesses like bars and restaurants that recycle large amounts of glass. A decision could come in the next 2 weeks. And checking WBZD Sports. In Major League Baseball, it was Marlins over the Pirates 4-2. Padres beat the Orioles 5-2. Nationals over Mariners 10-1. Yankees beat the Blue Jays 8-3. Mets over the Braves 8-1. And Brewers beat the Phillies 4-0. Major League Baseball tonight, Marlins play the Phillies 6:40 p.m. on MLB.TV. Valley
3: Weather. Hi, I'm StormTracker 16 meteorologist Allie Gallo with your WBZD Valley Weather Update. Behind the cold front that brought a line of severe thunderstorms last night, it'll be a much cooler day today, but it will be calm and quiet with a good amount of sunshine. Highs will only get to near 70, and it will be a bit breezy. Then we're down into the 40s tonight. Near 48 is our low. Tomorrow is sunny and warmer with highs near 76. We're back close to 80 the second half of the week with some shower and storm chances Wednesday and Thursday, but Friday looks dry.
0: Allie, thank you so much. 8:36, sunshine and 63. You're invited to a community cash bingo night benefiting the Montour DeLong Junior Fair Board and the Montour DeLong Fair, Sunday, June 28th at the Montour DeLong Fairgrounds, 5848 Broadway Road in Danville. 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

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She's a

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Sunshine today. A breezy, cooler day with an afternoon high. 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Actor Neil Patrick Harris. You remember him from Doogie Howser, M.D. He was Doogie. He was also on the TV show How I Met Your Mother. He's 53 today. Andy Pettit, MLB baseball player, is 54 today. Actress from TV's The King of Queens, Leah Remini, is celebrating 56 today. Rapper and actor, movies like Barbershop, Three Kings, 21 Jump

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Your home for the 80s and classic hits, 93.3. And you ever notice how some of the best dates don't cost much money at all? Coming up, relationship experts say couples are rediscovering a handful of old school date ideas that might just be the secret to staying connected. I'll tell you what they are in just a few minutes.

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0: The Classics, one station, 93.3, and you know what's making a comeback? Old-fashioned dates. Relationship experts say happy couples are ditching the distractions and bringing back some classic ways to spend time together. We're talking about things like taking a walk or cooking dinner together, sharing dessert by candlelight, going for a drive with absolutely no destination in mind, or even finding a quiet spot just to stargaze. Other favorites include ice skating, cozying up with hot chocolate by the fire, renting a cabin for the weekend, or catching a movie or a play together. So the big takeaway? Well, it's not about spending a lot of money. Experts say it's about slowing down, putting the phones away, and actually enjoying each other's company. Turns out Grandma and Grandpa may have known a thing or two about keeping romance alive.
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9: Valley Weather. Hi, I'm Storm Tracker 16 meteorologist Allie Gallo with your WBZD Valley Weather update. Behind the cold front that brought a line of severe thunderstorms last night, it'll be a much cooler day today, but it will be calm and quiet with a good amount of sunshine. Highs will only get to near 70, and it will be a bit breezy. Then we're down into the 40s tonight. Near 48 is our low. Tomorrow is sunny and warmer with highs near 76. We're back close to 80 the second half of the week with some shower and storm chances Wednesday and Thursday, but Friday looks dry.

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0: For the 80s and classic hits, 93.3. 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

0: 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Classic Hits 93.3. Time for me to go. Kelly E. on the way next. She's got more of the best of the 70s, 80s, and early 90s for you. Along with that, an opportunity to win with my three songs. Thank you so much for making the Jake Michaels Morning Show a part of your day. I look forward to being back here with you again bright and early tomorrow morning, anytime after 5 a.m.
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Well, good morning. How you doing today? Man, it's going to be a beautiful Monday. I know those two words together don't make sense, but it is going to be a beautiful Monday. We're looking at a little bit of a cooler temp today, but it's going to be sunny. 70 for a high. I love that. That's big boned woman weather.

0: It's the stalking song. The police, every breath you take, I'll be watching you. 93.3 WBZD. So what's going on? How you doing? How was your weekend? Never long enough, is it? No, never long enough. I had a great weekend. I mowed the grass yesterday for like the first time in a long time because the husband was like working. I'm sore. I'm like, I got done. I looked at my neighbor. I said, this is too much. I'm not raking and I'm not weed whacking. I'm done. I mowed the lawn. That's it. So here we are another week and we're thinking about Dad this week because Father's Day weekend coming up. I mean, we have those tickets for the Bellefonte Cruise coming up on Saturday, the Bellefonte Cruise, and you're going to be able to get a ride there and back because we are filling a Fullington Luxury Motor Coach. It's going to leave the station here at 9 o'clock, return at 5 o'clock, so you don't have to worry about transportation, and you can get up to the Bellefonte Cruise. Take Dad, and you can check out the big selection of classics, exotics, antique rides, motorcycles, and there's going to be music and food, all kinds of fun stuff. So keep it right here. I'll give away some of those tickets coming up. Well, this week I have tickets for, looks like, just about every day. So be listening for your chance to win those. 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
7: Weather. Hi, I'm StormTracker 16 meteorologist Allie Gallo with your WBZD Valley Weather Update. Behind the cold front that brought a line of severe thunderstorms last night, it'll be a much cooler day today, but it will be calm and quiet with a good amount of sunshine. Highs will only get to near 70, and it will be a bit breezy. Then we're down into the 40s tonight. Near 48 is our low. Tomorrow is sunny and warmer with highs near 76. We're back close to 80 the second half of the week with some shower and storm chances Wednesday and Thursday, but Friday looks dry.
0: 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Thanks, Allie. Cloudy, and it is currently 66 degrees at 1026.

0: Aaron Kara, Flashdance on 93.3 WBZ. So did you watch the final game, championship game with New York and San Antonio? I got to tell you, I mean, I wanted San Antonio to win, but just to see all the celebrating in New York is just crazy. They are so excited. You know, and Spike Lee, the beginning of the series, Spike Lee was getting on my nerves a little bit. I was telling the story earlier. I saw an interview with him, and Spike Lee, big Knicks fan, of course, sits courtside every game. So he was telling the story about when he was really poor before he started out, you know, famous acting, producing. And he said he sat all the way up in like the last bleachers, the last seat, the very top. And he said, I just wanted to be in the garden. I didn't care. He said, and one day I'm going to be down there. And he said he would move a little bit closer and a little bit closer. And before you know it, he's courtside. It's a good story, you know? Follow your dreams, right? So congratulations going out to all you Knicks fans. So, yeah, hopefully you know, kept it minimal and didn't, like, destroy anything. Only a few people do that. And they got to show it and show it and show it over. Most of it was all done and safe celebrating, right? Yeah. All right. Well, coming up, let's see. We got some great tunes on the way. We got music from Toto on 93.3 WBZD.
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0: 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Well, Father's Day coming up this weekend, and of course, we're having our annual Laurel Sock Township Father's Day pool party. 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

93 WBZD. Well, Crosscutters had a great weekend, a winning weekend against Mexico City, and they're going to be home tomorrow, Wednesday and Thursday against Mahoning Valley. Get out there and take in a game at beautiful Journey Bank Ballpark, historic Bowen Field. Great food, get a cold beverage, and take in a baseball game right here in our backyard. And be listening for us because we always have tickets and we'll share them with you. So be listening to Score Tickets, the Crosscutters. Here's Don Henley.

0: CD. So I'm reading this story about this Nantucket, Massachusetts man. He recently wrestled a great white shark with his bare hands. Yeah, yeah. His name's Elliot Sadell. He dived into 8 feet. He dived on the 8-foot shark and dragged it toward the shore. I can't read, but yeah, there you go. 8-foot shark. So I always read these stories. I always hear these stories, and I'm getting ready to go to the beach, and that's what we're doing. Next week, I'm on vacation, and we're leaving Friday night, headed to the beach. And if anybody that knows me knows, I'm petrified of a few things, heights being the first, super terrified of heights, and I'm scared of sharks. Everybody's like, oh, you're not going to get bit by a shark. How do you know that? People get bit by sharks all the time. I'm like, yeah, but I only go in up to like my waist. They're like, doesn't matter. I'm like, just shut up. You're going to ruin my vacay. I will be at the beach with my chair down in the water, soaking up the sun and listening to the waves crash. And sounds good, doesn't it? Can't wait. Very excited for that. Coming up, we have my three songs. See if you can figure out the common theme today. We have your weather on the way, too.
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2: 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I'll tell you about a poll that asked people to rate their own attractiveness on a scale of 1 to 10. And let's just say a few folks think they belong on the cover of a magazine. We'll also find out how much money the average American household has in savings these days and whether cheap sunglasses are actually a bargain or a risk to your eyes this summer. Freddie Hammer joins me with local news and sports after 6. 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
8: I'm Storm Tracker 16 meteorologist Allie Gallo with your WBZD Valley Weather Update. Behind the cold front that brought a line of severe thunderstorms last night, it'll be a much cooler day today, but it will be calm and quiet with a good amount of sunshine. Highs will only get to near 70, and it will be a bit breezy. Then we're down into the 40s tonight. Near 48 is our low. Tomorrow is sunny and warmer with highs near 76. We're back close to 80 the second half of the week with some shower and storm chances Wednesday and Thursday, but Friday looks dry.
0: All right. Thanks, Allie. Mostly cloudy right now. 68 degrees at 1128.
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0: It's time for my three songs. I'm going to give you three songs that have something in common. There is something that connects them. You got to figure out what it is. You always get it. You always get it right. So if you get it right, the hard part comes into play because being caller five, getting through to be caller five can be tough. But if you do, you're going to win a prize pack with Utz Brand Snacks, Pepsi products. And we're going to throw in a ticket book for Knoebels. 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So we'll throw those ride tickets in for you too. But you got to get the common theme right. So listen up. See if you can figure it out today.

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13: Oh, great. 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
0: Do you know what the songs have in common?
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0: Oh, why were you calling? Just were you just trying to get through, or...
13: Yeah, that's okay. Thank you,
0: anyhow. Okay, bye-bye. Oh, BZD, do you know the common theme?
14: I think so. They're all Motown artists.
0: They are all Motown artists. Yes, I love Motown. Diana Ross, I'm Coming Up. And then you had The Temps with Just My Imagination and Stevie Wonder, Superstition. Who am I talking to?
14: This is Gary.
0: All right, Gary, we're going to hook up with that prize pack and get you registered for the gift card of the Watson Inn. Where are you calling from today?
14: Oil suck.

0: Miracle Freak on My Heart on 93.3 WBZD. So, you know, why do guys always try to steal our stuff, ladies? Our stuff. Like, I'm reading this, according to a study, it revealed that the average father gains 14 pounds during his partner's pregnancy. I mean, it's just an excuse for them to eat and gain weight, right? It is. Come on. And it says the favorite male pregnancy snacks are pizza, chocolate, and chips. That isn't just during pregnancy. That is all the time. All the time. So, there you go. Yeah, and the average father also gains 2 inches around his waistline during his partner's pregnancy. Give me a break. Come on. Really? All right. All right. We'll maybe let you have it a little bit. A little bit. You can't give birth, though, can you? Yeah, you don't know that pain. You can't take that from us. Now what? Yeah, I said it. Coming up, we have my three songs. We have your weather coming up, too.
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4: 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Man, is it Monday or what? 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Get your request in for Kelly's Cafe. We got news coming up in a few minutes too. Fox News. 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

0: 93.3 WBZD Pink Floyd. Well, Set the Night to Music Fireworks Celebration is happening this year. It's going to be on, well, Saturday, July 4th, America's 250th birthday. It's a very big celebration, a very special time, and it's going to be like Cumming County Fairgrounds in Hughesville. 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Gates are going to open at 7 o'clock. The fireworks start at 9:30, but you can make a day out of it because Hughesville Volunteer Fire Department, right there by the fireworks, they are having food, live music, beverages, and that gets underway 4 o'clock and goes until 10 o'clock. 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
13: Hi, I'm StormTracker 16 meteorologist Allie Gallo with your WBZD Valley Weather Update. Behind the cold front that brought a line of severe thunderstorms last night, it'll be a much cooler day today, but it will be calm and quiet with a good amount of sunshine. Highs will only get to near 70, and it will be a bit breezy. Then we're down into the 40s tonight. Near 48 is our low. Tomorrow is sunny and warmer with highs near 76. We're back close to 80 the second half of the week with some shower and storm chances Wednesday and Thursday, but Friday looks dry.
0: Thanks, Allie. Mostly cloudy and 69 right now at 1229.

0: disagree. Hey, there's nothing wrong with that. Sometimes you have to just agree to disagree. I tell my kids that all the time because we don't agree on everything. It's okay. It's all good. You got to respect that, though, right? All right, enough of that crap. How about Father's Day coming up this weekend? First of all, let me just tell you, my coworkers are all cut off because I've been walking around all morning with my shirt on inside out. Nobody told me. So I'm sitting here in the studio in the microphone. I took my shirt off and I put it on the right way. Thank God nobody walked in. Anyways, thinking about Dad this weekend. It is Father's Day after I put that disgusting image in your head. How about the Bellefonte Cruise? The 37th annual historic Bellefonte Cruise is happening this weekend in Bellefonte. Dad will love it. And we're going to get you there, too. We're filling up that Fullington Luxury Motor Coach, leaving at 9 a.m. from the station here. And we're going to bring you back at 5 o'clock. It's a full day of fun with all kind of vintage motorcycles, muscle cars, and get music and fun. And I have two tickets if you want them. Call me up right now, 327-9331 or 1-888-468-4933. I'll give the tickets a call or five.
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0: Congratulations.
7: Thank you.
0: Yeah. Do you want to go to the Bellefonte Cruise this weekend?
7: Okay.
0: All right. Central PA's largest car show. Who am I talking to?
7: Sue from Hughesville.

0: Yes, can you please believe? Manic Monday.
1: Manic Monday. Man, it has been a manic Monday, too.
0: Yes, I know.
1: All right. I'll get it off of you, girl. Who are you? Where are you calling from?
0: It's Sam Williamsport.

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0: 93.3 WBZD. Some recent story. This Brazilian psychic is predicting evil aliens are going to abduct 700 people at a World Cup match in Miami. She's gone viral for the claim. She says a spacecraft is going to descend on the pitch at the Hard Rock Stadium. An alien army will then round up players, referees, and fans. She says, do not go to the stadium in Miami on June 24th. Stay away. Really. You know, if psychics can do all this, and what happens when it's not going to happen? So what happens then? You know, does she just like eat crow? Or can she predict lottery numbers? Just give me the winning lottery numbers instead of predicting stuff like this.
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9: Hi, Storm Tracker 16 Chief Meteorologist Kurt Aaron with your Central Pennsylvania forecast from WNEP-TV. For the Williamsport area, 78 will be the high today. It'll be breezy. We'll have that blend of clouds and sun. 50 will be the overnight low, so a little bit below average. And then Tuesday, lots of sunshine, less wind, and low humidity. High will be around 80. By Wednesday, now we start seeing the chance for a couple of showers moving in the morning hours for the Williamsport area. Wednesday's high will be 80. Looking ahead to the Father's Day weekend, not bad. Saturday and Sunday right now are looking very nice. Sunshine, low humidity, highs in the upper 70s.
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93.3 WBZ, the Olay Cumming County Fair in Hughesville this year. Kick it off Wednesday, July 8th, and it runs through Saturday, July 18th. Of course, we'll be there broadcasting live, as always, with a huge prize pack for you to sign up for. But get more details about the fair and the entertainment at olaycummingfair.net. Right now, it's Eric Harmon.

0: Liberty Center Field on 93.3 WBZD. We are all about baseball because, well, it originated here. And the 2026 Little League World Series is here every year. And this year it's going to be August 19th through the 30th. And the MLB Little League Classic between the Milwaukee Brewers and the Atlanta Braves happening at a historic Bowman Field. And that's on Sunday, August 23rd. Our Crosscutters, though, They kicked some butt over the weekend, won all three games, and I have general admission tickets for the Crosscutters. If you'd like to go, you can use the tickets for any game you want to. So call me up right now, and I'll hook you up with a pair of Crosscutter tickets. 327-9331 or 1-888-468-4933. I'll give the tickets a call or four.
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0: Yeah, you just got yourself two tickets to go to a Crosscutter game. 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
10: Not yet.
0: Not yet. 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Here's your chance. 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

0: Joel, My Life on 93.3 WBZD. 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

0: believe it. On 93.3 WBZD, so the dirtiest cities in America. Can you even begin to guess? You probably can. So let's see some of the ones that made the list. Number five on the list, Ontario, California. Number four, guess what number four was? Reading, Pennsylvania. Number three was Detroit, Michigan. Number two, L.A., California. And number one was San Bernardino, California. California on there a few times. They also came in number 10 with Corona, California. Vegas made the list at number nine. Jersey's on there a few times, too. My son lives in Jersey, so yeah, I've been there. Jersey drivers are the worst. Worst drivers ever. Even worse than me. That's bad.
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2: 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I'll tell you about a poll that asked people to rate their own attractiveness on a scale of 1 to 10. And let's just say a few folks think they belong on the cover of a magazine. 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
8: Valley weather. Hi, it's Storm Tracker 16, Chief Meteorologist Kurt Aaron with your Central Pennsylvania forecast from WNEP-TV. For the Williamsport area, 78 will be the high today. It'll be breezy. We'll have that blend of cloud and sun. 50 will be the overnight low, so a little bit below average. And then Tuesday, lots of sunshine, less wind, and low humidity. High will be around 80. By Wednesday, now we start seeing the chance for a couple of showers moving in the morning hours for the Williamsport area. Wednesday's high will be 80. Looking ahead to the Father's Day weekend, not bad. Saturday and Sunday right now are looking very nice. Sunshine, low humidity, highs in the upper 70s.
0: All right, sounds good. Thanks, Kurt. Mostly cloudy and 70 right now at 225.

I never get old. 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Here's Brian.

0: 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And I'll tell you a story. You just got to tell me if it's real or fake. 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We're giving away that Knoebels, the ticket books, and my three songs in the prize pack. 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

0: head up. Yeah, don't be texting while you're walking. Hold your head up. My gosh, have you ever seen people walking and they run into something because they're like texting? Crazy. I don't know how people do it. I can't even walk, not run into anything when I do have my head up. Anyways, it's time for me to get out of here, and I'm going to keep my head up as I strut out the studio, and Sean Carey struts his way in and takes you through the rest of the afternoon. He has some great tunes to get you through the end of the workday, so make sure you keep it tuned for that. And, of course, Keith Kitchen quit on us. He retired. First day of retirement. I texted him and told him I needed him to come in, but, yeah, he kind of just laughed at me. So, yeah, he has retired. He is no more. So we have Ted Bennett. He'll be here. Don't forget to wake up with the Jake Michaels Morning Show anytime after 5 p.m. and catch Jakey and Freddie Hammer will be here. And she has news for you. I'll be back anytime after 10 a.m. Until then, enjoy the rest of this lovely Monday.
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0: 93.3 WBZD and the International Series from over the weekend at Journey Bank Ballpark at Historic Bowman Field featured the Cutters known as Los Cadeos as they took on the junior team, the national team from Mexico. And it's a league-wide day off today, MLB Draft League. And team's not going to be going anywhere for a few more games. They've got another three-game series. That'll start tomorrow night with the Scrappers of Mahoning Valley. 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And also, you're invited to be on the lookout for Gabe Sinacropi. 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
12: Hi, it's Storm Tracker 16 Chief Meteorologist Kurt Aaron with your Central Pennsylvania forecast from WNEP-TV. For the Williamsport area, 78 will be the high today. It'll be breezy. We'll have that blend of cloud and sun. 50 will be the overnight low, so a little bit below average. And then Tuesday, lots of sunshine, less wind, and low humidity. High will be around 80. By Wednesday, now we start seeing the chance for a couple of showers moving in the morning hours for the Williamsport area. Wednesday's high will be 80. Looking ahead to the Father's Day weekend, not bad. Saturday and Sunday right now are looking very nice. Sunshine, low humidity, highs in the upper 70s. 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

0: 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If you're looking for some great deals, well, you want to check out the Rummage Sale this Thursday, Friday, and Saturday at the St. Lawrence Catholic Church at 800 West Central Avenue in South Williamsport. 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
6: Valley weather. Hi, it's Storm Tracker 16 Chief Meteorologist Kurt Aaron with your Central Pennsylvania forecast from WNEP-TV. For the Williamsport area, 78 will be the high today. It'll be breezy. We'll have that blend of cloud and sun. 50 will be the overnight low, so a little bit below average. And then Tuesday, lots of sunshine, less wind, and low humidity. High will be around 80. By Wednesday, now we start seeing the chance for a couple of showers moving in the morning hours for the Williamsport area. Wednesday's high will be 80. Looking ahead to the Father's Day weekend, not bad. Saturday and Sunday right now are looking very nice. Sunshine, low humidity, highs in the upper 70s. W.

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0: 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They've got a car, truck, and motorcycle show on Saturday, June the 27th, just off of Route 220 in Linden. The event goes from 10 until 3. 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

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It's going to start in less than 1 month. 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

0: 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Hang out with Kelly in the midday after the Jake Michaels Morning Show. And later on this week, on Friday, it's the Facebook Marketplace Price Check. Kelly loves to snoop in the marketplace, find out what's out there for sale. She'll tell you about an item, and then you let her know if that item's price is higher or lower than what the seller actually wants. 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
2: 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I'll tell you about a poll that asked people to rate their own attractiveness on a scale of 1 to 10. And let's just say a few folks think they belong on the cover of a magazine. We'll also find out how much money the average American household has in savings these days and whether cheap sunglasses are actually a bargain or a risk to your eyes this summer. Freddie Hammer joins me with local news and sports after 6. 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
10: Valley weather. Hi, it's Storm Tracker 16 Chief Meteorologist Kurt Aaron with your Central Pennsylvania forecast from WNEP-TV. For the Williamsport area, 78 will be the high today. It'll be breezy. We'll have that blend of cloud and sun. 50 will be the overnight low, so a little bit below average. And then Tuesday, lots of sunshine, less wind, and low humidity. High will be around 80. By Wednesday, now we start seeing the chance for a couple of showers moving in the morning hours for the Williamsport area. Wednesday's high will be 80. Looking ahead to the Father's Day weekend, not bad. Saturday and Sunday right now are looking very nice. Sunshine, low humidity, highs in the upper 70s. 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

0: 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And looking ahead to next week, step out to Clarkstown to the Messiah Lutheran Church. They've got a fun evening of food and fellowship as part of their community outreach project. Several food trucks will be set up in their parking lot 1 week from tomorrow on Tuesday, June 23rd from 4 until 6. The Messiah Lutheran Church is on Route 442 in Clarkstown and open to the public. 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
10: The summer solstice is only 6 days away, and this week it's going to be a little bit cooler than normal. Hey, it's Storm Tracker 16 meteorologist Anthony Bordenaro with your central Pennsylvania forecast. We'll be down in the 40s on your Tuesday morning, but with sunshine, we'll be near 80 on your Tuesday afternoon, staying dry. Wednesday morning, we'll see some showers, just light to steady showers through the morning hours and breaking out the sunshine Wednesday afternoon. A high temperature near 80 once again. Thursday morning, more showers and even a gusty thunderstorm through the morning hours. It's high temperature in the 80s, and then for your weekend, looking a little bit cooler than average with high temperatures in the middle 70s with sunshine and breezy winds. This is Storm Tracker 16 meteorologist Anthony Bordenaro.

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0: 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Looking ahead to next week, you can enjoy a picnic-style meal without leaving your car, a drive-through meal at the Balls Mills United Methodist Church at 5941 Blooming Grove Road in Cogan Station. 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

0: 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We will be celebrating America's 250th birthday on Independence Day, Saturday, July 4th in Hughesville. Like Cumming County Fairgrounds, that is the site for our 31st annual Set the Night to Music Fireworks Extravaganza, brought to you by Geisinger, Mealy Entertainment, E.H. 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Find all the information on our fireworks and Set the Night to Music at WBZD.com. Ted Bennett steps in after 7. He's got the great hits throughout the night with Journey and Elton John 2. And we'll see you tomorrow anytime after 3 after Kelly.
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5: The summer solstice is only 6 days away, and this week it's going to be a little bit cooler than normal. Hey, it's Storm Tracker 16 meteorologist Anthony Bordenaro with your central Pennsylvania forecast. We'll be down in the 40s on your Tuesday morning, but with sunshine, we'll be near 80 on your Tuesday afternoon, staying dry. Wednesday morning, we'll see some showers, just light to steady showers through the morning hours and breaking out the sunshine Wednesday afternoon. A high temperature near 80 once again. Thursday morning, more showers and even a gusty thunderstorm through the morning hours. High temperatures in the 80s. And then for your weekend, looking a little bit cooler than average with high temperatures in the middle 70s with sunshine and breezy winds. This is Storm Tracker 16 meteorologist Anthony Bordenaro. WB.

93.3, it's WBZD, and we're looking at a cool night tonight, low down around 47 degrees. Good night to open up that window and let the cool air come in. 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

0: 93.3 WBZD, the power of love. Huey Lewis in the news along with Ted Bennett and the Eugene Griffiths American Legion Post 104 in Montoursville. They've got a big chicken dinner fundraiser coming up this Saturday. It'll begin at noon and continue until they sell it out. Dinner includes, you'll get a half chicken, salt potatoes, baked beans, and a roll for just $15 per plate. 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

0: 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Well, how are you doing on a Monday night? Keep it right here next hour. We've got some good stuff for you. Men Without Hats, Collective Soul. And don't forget, tomorrow morning, bright and early, you can wake up with Jake Michaels on WBZD.
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